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Hit the road, Jack, don't you come back no more. What you say? Hit the road, Jack, don't you come back no more, no more, no more, no more. Hit the road, Jack, don't you come back no more.

0: Peter Pan, Night Vibes. La notte è Peter Pan, Night Vibes. 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
1: 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'Cause I don't wanna hear it. Just get your shit.

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1: Same old thing, got me looking like a rock. Day by day, used to push it to the spot. Playing